0: The guest list, entirely up to you. But leave the tunes to us. The Saturday Night Dance Party.
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6: Spud FM weather for Summerside. We're looking at increasing cloudiness this morning. Highs 13, cloudy with a chance of a shower later this evening and overnight. Wind south 20, lows 11. On Monday, a mix of sun and cloud, chance of a shower. Southwest winds 20, becoming light in the morning. Highs 15. On Tuesday, sunny. Highs 16. And on Wednesday, sunny. Highs 16 degrees.
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On Spud FM with me, Paul M. I love this time of year. You know, I'm serious. There's more going on here than you can shake a stick at. Getting the scores this morning, I'm as busy as a one-arm paper hanger. And, of course, that's all due respect to one-arm paper hangers. No, there wasn't. But we have lots of scores for you this morning and as well this morning. We're going to be talking with goaltender George Gallant. George Gallant from Summerside. He plays for the Pictou County Week's Crushers. And the Crushers this coming week, Thursday, and then on the weekend, back-to-back games. Caps will be in Pictou County Thursday, and then the Crushers come back here for Saturday. So thought it'd be a good time to talk to George about the Crushers as the Caps will play too. Also this morning on our program, Mike Gauthier comes by. He's going to talk about the Capital District Islanders baseball team, the junior team. They are in Miramichi, and they're doing quite well. And so we'll talk to him this morning as well about that team at the tournament. And then we just have a lot of things for you. We have the, you know, the Islander baseball seniors. They won last night. So we're going to talk all about that, the scores and the like, here in a moment.

0: All right, Angus is going wild this morning with AC/DC as we pull them back a bit. And let's get to our scores here today. Again, we're Sports Roundup on a Sunday morning, and we're brought to you by Curran and Briggs Limited here in Summerside, along with another good group of sponsors that join us week in, week out. We appreciate their support here, bringing sports stories your way. All right, let's get at it here this morning. Overnight, the Caps in Edmonton, they lost 7-2. Caps won't be happy about that one. That's a big score, 7-2. And they're making, but it's early, right? It's early. The Caps are making their Northern New Brunswick, one of their Northern New Brunswick swings. They're going to be in Grand Falls today for a game at 3 o'clock, and they'll be looking to bounce back from losing to Edmonton by a score of 7-2. Like I said, the Caps will be in Pictou County against the Crushers Thursday, and then hosting the Crushers back here. Thursday, and then back here on Saturday. All right, what do we have? UPEI Sport. Men's soccer team, they lost 1-0 at X yesterday. The women's soccer lost by the same score at X. Both teams are in Cape Breton today. The women play at 1, the men at 3:30. Men's hockey team, their next game is coming up against Moncton this coming Friday night at 7. That's going to be at UPEI, so good opportunity to get a look at the UPEI, and they've had a pretty nice preseason. So looks like they, Forby has put a pretty good product on the ice there. Look forward to this coming Friday. The women's hockey team is at Mount A today on Friday. And let's see, this Friday at 7, and at on Saturday at 7 as well. The Mount A at home on Saturday, this coming Saturday at 7. And so UPEI women's hockey today at Mount A. What else do we have for you? The women's rugby team played on the weekend. They were in Acadia. Acadia, X, UPEI, they're the three teams, top three teams, or have been historically. And so UPEI got pretty well beat up by X last weekend. Acadia, the same thing. 88-0 UPEI women lost to Acadia. That was an exhibition game. And then in the regular season game, they lost 62-14. Now, they're going to be in X today at 2 o'clock, and that would be a really big bounce-back game for the rugby team. And I'm sure they'll be wired up for that one against St. Evex. Women's basketball, they're going to be at UNB today. They're at Moncton today taking on UNB. Apparently there's a tournament there. So the women are playing in that tournament today. That game is at 2, and it's against UNB. That should be a beauty. And then next weekend, UPEI is hosting the Mickey Place. That's always year in, year out, a really good tournament. Teams from across the country come in for that one. The men's team are involved in that one, too. So that's going to be next Friday, Saturday, and Sunday. At home, you're going to get a good look at the UPEI men's and women's basketball teams next weekend, Friday, Saturday, Sunday. That's at the Mickey Place tournament, and that's at UPEI. Holland College Hurricanes sports, men and women's soccer. At St. Thomas today, 1 and 3:15. Men's baseball team is at Dal for 2. It's a great day to play a doubleheader. It's a great day for 2. They play at 1 and 4 today in Halifax against Dal. On Monday night, there's a pep rally at Holland College. And then this coming Thursday, the Holland College Golf Classic opens up. That's this Thursday. Holland College Golf Classic opens up here on PEI. Major Midget, Kensington Wild, were beaten by the Charlottetown Knights by a score of 8-3 on Friday. Now, they're going to be taking on the Knights again today, 12 noon, and that game's going to be played at the Gerard Turkoglan Arena here in Summerside. Okay, that's at 12 noon, so you get to see the top Major Midget players here on PEI. at 12 noon today in Summerside at the Gerard Gallant Arena, Turk Gallant Arena, Turk's House. And that game's at 12 noon. Charlottetown and Summerside, always, always an intense game. Prince County Warriors beat the Islanders by a score of 7-0 in the weekend. Now U15 or 17 or Bantam, whatever they're calling them. The Warriors, though, have a pretty good team. They beat Charlottetown by a score of 7-0 on the weekend. The Charlottetown Islanders baseball team, senior baseball team, beat Chatham by a score of 6-3 last night, and they're all on the road today. The Charlottetown's on the road today, and they'll play in Chatham with an opportunity to win their fourth New Brunswick PEI baseball championship in a row and go to the Nationals again. The Islanders are just having a beautiful run here over the last number of years. They've got medals at the National Seniors, gold and bronze. I think they have a silver. And anyway, they're having a great go of it, and they can wrap up the championship today in Chatham against the Ironmen. Not going to be easy. The Ironmen aren't going to go easy. They've got a pretty good team. Baseball program's pretty good up in Chatham. It always has been. All right, so that's the Islanders today. I told you the Capital District is in Miramichi at an Atlantic tournament. I'm thinking they're right in the hunt today. But Mike Gauthier, you'll know Mike from the Guardian and sports writer and the like, and he keeps us posted on baseball that happens. He keeps us posted on Facebook and the like. So I'm going to talk to Mike about the tournament and about the team in Miramichi. All right, so that's what I have here for you today. Oh, yes, and the women's field hockey team. The website doesn't tell the whole story. You have to dig it out somewhere. But anyway, the field hockey team is at a tournament today. They play, they're at St. Mary's, and they play Acadia. I think they play a couple of games today, or maybe it's just the one. I don't know, but they are at a tournament, and they are at St. Mary's today. So that's the field hockey team. And, of course, UPEI has a really, really nice field hockey program as well. They've been tough over the last last few years. All right, when we come back, I'll be talking to George Gallant, goaltender, with the Pictou County Week's Crushers up next on our program, Sports Roundup on a Sunday morning, brought to you by Cronin Briggs Limited here in Summerside.
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0: All right, welcome back to our program, Sports Roundup on a Sunday morning. It is 9:16. We're brought to you by Kern and Briggs Limited here in Summerside, along with another group of wonderful sponsors. Just want to let you know, Kern and Briggs, right, they do free estimates. So if you're looking to get some pavement in around your home or your business, or, you know, you need some of their big equipment there to move a tree or a big old rock that might have rolled onto your property and you don't want it there, give them a call. They'll come out, do a free estimate for you, and get you on the list. Well, as far as the blacktop is concerned, they'll get you on the list for next year. I mean, they might find some time to bring out a big old piece of equipment to move the rock. But anyway, what I want you to take away from this, they do free estimates. So give them a call. Find out what it will cost to do the work that you want to do. And chances are, you know, you're going to like the price, and then they'll get you on the list. All right. So, Caps were losers last night by a score of 7-2, and they're going to be in Grand Falls today at 3. Their Northern New Brunswick Swing. And then the Caps this coming week on Thursday, they're going to be in Pictou County to take on the Crushers, and then the Crushers will make the return trip to Summerside on the weekend to take on the Caps. George Gallant is a Summerside boy, and he plays for Pictou County. Now, George has a pretty good resume as a goaltender. You know, with the Wild, winning that Atlantic Championship, George was the top guy as far as in between the pipes in that tournament. He has, you know, he's played well throughout his career, and he's young, right? I mean, they're just young guys, but has played well, and he's with Pictou County, and because Pictou County's going to play against the Caps for a couple this week, good opportunity to talk to George here this morning. George, good to have you along. I really appreciate you doing this.
8: Hi, Paul. Thanks for having me on. You know, I appreciate it as well.
0: It's always, you know, getting a young guy up on a Sunday morning early, you know, probably there's something else you'd sooner be doing.
8: Yeah. It's okay. Using this day to recover anyway.
0: There you go. Pictou County has played but two games this year. You haven't, I mean, the schedule hasn't got you out there very much right now, have it?
8: No, it hasn't, Paul. We had a good training camp. Guys were ready to go, and unfortunately the schedule didn't work out the way we wanted it to, but, you know, we're still ready, and we're going to have some good practices this week, and we're ready for the games this weekend.
0: All right, so you're 1-1, the South Division, and, of course, you know everything about the South Division. You were in Pictou County last year as well. The South Division's a tough division, George.
8: Yep, it is. Any team can really win every game. Like I said, last year, Valley wasn't a great team, but they're off to a good start, and it's a pretty even division.
0: All right, I'll just let people know what the standings look like here in the early going. And again, this is the early going, but Truro is leading the way. They have yet to be beaten. They're 4-0, so they have 8 points. The Valley Wildcats have 7. They've yet to be beaten. They have a shootout loss. Amherst is in third. They have 6. And then Pictou County, Yarmouth with 2 each. The Caps have yet to win yet this year. Now, what's it like, George? You enjoy Pictou County?
8: Yeah, I do. I was very blessed when I came here to be welcomed with open arms by, you know, the team and the players, the coaches, the fans, and have a great Billet family. And, the hockey's great here and having lots of fun.
0: Tell me a little bit about your team. I mean, you know, you've played on some pretty good teams over the years, so you can kind of handicap your team. What's your team look like this year?
8: We're not going to wow you with skill, but I think we're going to beat teams hard work and just determination playing a full 60 minutes of hockey. We have a great group of guys, and we're getting pretty close already, so that helps. And, yeah, I mean, like Garrett and all of our management, they do a good job finding these guys, we're pretty happy with where we're at right now.
0: I would imagine, well, like every team in this division, it seems, you know, making the playoffs is where it's at, and then after the playoffs, who knows what's going to happen?
8: Yeah, I mean, we're obviously, our goal this year is to win a championship, as like it was last year and every year. It's not easy. For my personal experience in the playoffs, hasn't been great so far in Junior A, but I've had some experience in midget. It just shows you how difficult it really is and the time and the work you really have to put in.
0: Tell me about your game, George. Tell me a little bit about your style of goaltending. I mean, different goaltenders have different styles. How would you describe yours?
8: I would say I'm a patient goalie. I can be a little bit fiery at times and competitive, but, you know, I rely on my speed and my tracking of the puck and reading the play. Obviously, I'm not the biggest goalie, but that doesn't mean... It doesn't affect anything or make a difference. I just go out there and I give 110% and give my team the best chance I can to win every game.
0: Now, one of my best buds is a goaltender, and I've always said goaltenders are a little bit strange. You know what I'm saying? It's a tough spot.
8: Yeah.
0: It's a tough spot to play. It really is. I mean, mistakes can be made up and down the ice, but then when it comes to the puck going in behind the net, or into the net, a lot of times people look at the goaltender. It's a tough spot to play. So mentally, you have to be pretty tough to play that spot.
8: Absolutely, you do. I think I have a bit of the craziness to me sometimes, but I try to be as normal as I can. But I signed up for it. You know, like. I knew what I was getting into. My father obviously was a goaltender. My uncle was a great goaltender. So, you know, I've had lots of help along my journey and helped me get to kind of where I am today.
0: Help/suggestions, right?
8: Exactly. Yeah. Exactly.
0: All right. So as far as goaltenders are concerned, they have to have a pretty good relationship with their with their blue liners. Are you a talkative goaltender? I mean, are you able to? I mean, as the puck's coming down and this type of thing, are you able to communicate well with your defensemen?
8: Yeah, we try to. Like, we put a system in place where we have certain kind of, you know, code words to say, this play, make that play. So we all try our best as a collective group to talk it out. Just makes it a little easier so we know when we have time, when we can make plays, make easier, more crisp plays, pretty much.
0: Now, there's one other Islander that plays on Pictou County, defenseman, is it, or forward?
8: We have two more Islanders.
0: Two more, but, okay.
8: Yeah, we have Matthew McDonald and Carson McKenzie.
0: Okay, and when I look at Matthew, he played for the Wild as well. Did he play when you were there?
8: He did. Yep, he was on that Talis Cup team there.
0: All right. So there's some familiarity there. You know, coming back to, I mean, you don't know what game you're going to be playing. I mean, you're going to be playing one of two, on, either Thursday, or Saturday. Do you have your druthers what game you'd sooner play?
8: Not really. Like, I think either way, you know, play the home game would be great, but also to play the game back at home would be great. So, I mean, I guess I would say the one back at home. Just because I'll have, you know, family and friends there, and obviously it'd be pretty cool to play in front of that Summerside crowd, and, you know, so I guess I would say Saturday's game, yeah.
0: Well, tell me, George, you know, we all think that, you know, the rest of the league, you know, they kind of get up for the Caps and play their best game, you know, against the Caps. Is that, do you feel that when you play with Pictou County or other teams you played with in the junior, that other teams in the league, they enjoy getting up against the Caps here because they feel they're going to need a decent game to beat them?
8: Yeah, I mean, they've had a history of being, they've had a good history, you know, they're always a good team, and they're a team you want to beat because, you know, just the way they play, the way they are, it's just kind of the way it goes. And they've kind of, in a sense, put that, not a target, but like put that way on their back to where, you know, if you beat Summerside, you know, it's, you're happy. Like you really want to, you want to give it your all and put a little extra effort into that game and, you know, try to beat them.
0: Tell me a little bit about Pictou County. You know, a little bit of good fan support there, George?
8: Yeah, it's great, actually. We're consistently getting good numbers in the seats, and, you know, our fans are awesome. Like, they're really supportive of us, and we really appreciate that, of course.
0: And building, you know, the building's good. I mean, how many might you draw in the, I mean, you may not know this, but I mean, you draw big crowds, like how many might you put in the building?
8: I would say we put a good, about 1,500 in, maybe a little less.
0: All right.
8: Around there.
0: So
8: that'd be my,
0: that'll make it loud. That'll make it loud.
8: Yeah.
0: All right.
8: Yeah.
0: All right, well, Thursday, Saturday, I really appreciate you taking the time out to talk to me here, George. Good luck, not only this week, but good luck for the year. I like I said, you've been good to us here, so we really appreciate you coming aboard and talking to us here this morning. Enjoy your day, man.
8: Thanks, Paul. It's always great talking to you, and thanks for having me on.
0: Okay, bud. So, George Gallant. George is a Summerside boy. He's got a really nice resume as a goaltender, you know, growing up. I mean, he, you know, playing with, you know, obviously he had a great, major midget career and, playing well in junior hockey as well. So, he's either going to play Thursday or Saturday, and that means that Pictou County is playing back to back against the Summerside Western Capitals. The Capitals are, in Grand Falls today at 3:00. And they're looking to avenge a loss yesterday against Edmonton. Edmonton had beaten the Caps by a score of 7-2. All right, we're going to talk a little baseball when we come back on our program, Sports Roundup on a Sunday morning, brought to you by Kern and Briggs Limited here in Summerside, along with other great sponsors that we have. Spud FM weather for Summerside. We're looking at increasing cloudiness this morning. Highs 13, cloudy with a chance of a shower later this evening and overnight. Wind south 20, lows 11. On Monday, a mix of sun and cloud, chance of a shower. Southwest winds 20, becoming light in the morning, highs 15. On Tuesday, sunny, highs 16. And on Wednesday, sunny, highs 16 degrees.
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0: 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All right. So we're going to talk baseball right now. This is, I've always, you know, over the last little while, we've talked about, or I have anyway, talked about this being another golden age of baseball here on Prince Edward Island. And a day like today, you can really see why, because there are teams playing for championships right across the region. We told you earlier on the Senior Islanders are in Chatham today against the Ironmen. They had one last night. The Islanders did 6-3, and they can win their fourth New Brunswick PEI. I doubt New Brunswick calls it PEI. The New Brunswick League, Senior Baseball League, they can win their fourth and go to the Nationals again today in Chatham. That'll be a tough one. Chatham's always pretty good. And then we have minor teams that are doing quite well. One of them, and we're going to talk about all of them because this guy's got a handle on most of what's going on. Mike Gauthier, you'll know Mike, Guardian sports writer. He and Bill McGuire were a tag team match with the Guardian over the years. And anyway, you know what sports people are like. They never go away. They just kind of hide back into the wallpaper and the like. Mike has a couple of kids that play, a girl that plays very well softball. He has a son that plays on this team, which is the junior team. And we're going to talk about the junior team right now. But Mike, I appreciate the fact that Mike has agreed to come on the program here this morning and help out with the scores and the like. Mike, good to have you along. Thanks for doing this, man.
10: Hey, Paul, thanks. Thanks for having me.
0: All right, well, let's talk a little bit about the Capital District. And, of course, I'm talking about the junior team. I know we talk U22 and the like, but, you know, it's the junior team, and they're in Miramichi. So tell me a little bit about how the tournament started for them, because they've had a pretty good tournament right now.
10: Yeah, it's a U15 AAA tournament.
0: Okay.
10: We started off 2-0, beat St. John's, and we beat Yarmouth 4-2, which was a tremendous game because they're all tremendous games. They're all tremendous wins. But Yarmouth was touted as one of the pre-tournament favorites, so put it in. It's a really good spot going into Saturday. Saturday we had a bit of a blip. We lost to Fredericton, but then we came back yesterday, and it was a miracle in the Miramichi, right? I mean, we were down 8-0. We didn't have a hit through three.

0: Yeah, there was actually. I'm a little hesitant to name names. I don't want to forget anybody. But,
1: no, don't do that. No, I got you. I understand.
0: But yes, we did have a number who played in the Nationals. The team only had one loss all year in league play. 4-0 in provincials. Earlier in the season, we did play Miramichi in an exhibition game. We did lose that, but it was close. And so we've seen them before, and of course we saw them yesterday. So we know what they're all about, and vice versa. And there's for Capital District, tremendous amount of multi-sport athletes. Hockey and whatnot. So yeah, really good group of kids. And I think I'm very accurate to say this. This is the first time for this group of kids that they actually won a provincial title in baseball.
1: All right.
0: So now to win an Atlantic title, fingers crossed.
1: All right. So, you can look at baseball here on PEI from a number of angles, certainly from a reporter's viewpoint, from a parent's viewpoint, from a fan's viewpoint. Why do you think that we're in such a good spot here for baseball at this time? Why do you think that is, Mike?
0: Well, I think there's just a love of the game. I think probably for the younger ages, the Blue Jays' recent success probably caught some interest. I think most sports, and whether rightly or wrongly, I think they're turning into 12-month-a-year sports, especially at the high performance level. So I think you're seeing a lot of kids sort of gravitate towards baseball. There's opportunities for sure in terms of maybe scholarships down the road or that sort of thing. You mean like a Brandon Langley? I mean, look at him now, right?
1: Right.
0: Playing A-ball, and his career is just skyrocketing, right? So ABA programs, things like that. So I think it's just it's a real, we're riding a wave here, and I'm just glad to be a part of it.
1: Now, and it's interesting because, we talk about the Charlottetown Islanders, the senior baseball team. Now, I mean, here they are on the cusp. You like that one, Mike? Cusp?
0: Right. That's a nice one.
1: All right.
0: Very nice. Let's spell check that one.
1: Yeah, I appreciate that. They're on the cusp of a fourth league championship in a row and then going to the Nationals. And going to the Nationals where they've won, medals. I mean,
0: yeah.
1: they're a national champion. They've won bronze. I believe they've won a silver. I mean, this team, this team is quite accomplished in what they've done here. These senior players, and I suppose young people watching these guys play, it's it kind of inspires them as well.
0: Well, I certainly hope so. I mean, I hope there's an umbrella effect, right? I mean, the senior Islanders are at the top of the food chain in terms of baseball in this province, and the Kings County Baseball League. I mean, a lot of those guys are playing both leagues, and so I'm sure it is, right? I know the Islanders have had good crowds in the playoffs, but that inspires kids, and I'm sure it does, and then that's all the better for the sport.
1: You mentioned the Kings County Baseball League. They really carried the banner for baseball during soft times and good times, haven't they? I mean, this Kings County Baseball League is something.
0: Right. I mean, I wouldn't say save the sport or anything like that, but it was a constant, right? It's always been a constant, especially at the senior, at the senior level. I'd hate for even my son who plays on this team, I'd hate for his ball career to be over because there was nowhere to play. And I'm grateful that I don't think that will ever happen. I think there will always be a competitive brand of baseball for him to play for as long as he wants to. So, playing for that and playing for the love of the game, I mean, that really should be the end game here.
1: You know, and the other thing is, too, which we haven't seen, I mean, when we were, when we were actually sports guys, but we've got Holland College. And they started, they started with a college baseball team, and then UPEI follows, and then they've got a baseball team as well.
0: Yep.
1: And I mean, that's pretty cool that both educational in

0: institutions at the highest level have baseball teams, and you know, people have a chance to go to either to Holland College or UPEI and continue their careers there too, and play a pretty good brand of baseball.
1: 100%. I know there's kids on senior Islanders team who played on either one of those teams. So you know, and as well they should. These institutions should have baseball. If they have soccer in the fall, and they have other sports, then yes, baseball should be a part of that. It is a fabric of our community, and it has been for 100 years.
0: No, keep going.
1: No, I just gonna, you know, I just think it should be like baseball should be. It's a sport we should cherish, and it's a sport we should definitely pay respect to the tradition of it, and we keep building chapters of it, and it's fantastic.
0: Yeah. And so again, let's the Capital District U15s, they're playing for gold against Miramichi. What time's that game today?
1: It's at noon.
0: All right, so noon time.
1: You have Game Changer for any baseball fans out there. You can follow it there. But I believe there's Facebook. I think Snag Sports.
0: Yeah,
1: they're doing the games live and they're for free. So if you can Google that or whatnot and search that up, and you can watch the game today.
0: All right, Mike, I really appreciate you doing this. Thanks a lot, man. This is an avenue now. I may be after you a bit here over the years.
1: I'll do my best, Paul.
0: Okay, thanks for doing this, man.
1: All right, buddy. Thank you.
0: Okay, man. So Mike Gauthier, and former sports writer with The Guardian, you know, when the newspapers, you know, I mean, Bill Semple and Jason, Journal, Guardian with Bill and Mike, and yeah, it wasn't too long ago you had to make sure you got to the press box for a hockey game, for instance, and you made sure you got there half early so you could get yourself a seat, because there was a lot of sports people, sports reporters, sportscasters, and the like that were taking in that game. All right, what else do I have? Well, let's take a break. We'll be back with more for you on Sports Roundup on a Sunday morning, brought to you by Kern and Briggs Limited here in Summerside.
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0: All right, it's 9:51 on Sports Roundup on a Sunday morning. I'm Paul M. I didn't get the pros to you to open up the program. We see that the Canadians, the Habs, beat the Leafs by a score of 4-1. That was a split squad game. So the Canadians split squad beat the Leafs split squad 4-1. And then the Canadians' other half beat the Leafs' other half by a score of 4-3. In overtime. So the Canadians with a couple of split squad wins over the Toronto Maple Leafs. I'm surprised I don't see that on my Facebook somewhere. Anyway, Major League Baseball, the Red Sox lost yesterday. That's a shame. The Blue Jays lost yesterday. That's a shame. And the Yankees lost yesterday. Now that, my friends, is a real shame. All right, let's maybe we take a look at the go to Major League Baseball and see the standings, see where we're at. This is, September the 20th? Not much left in this regular season. The Rays continue to lead the Yankees by 5 in the American League East, by 10.5 over the Red Sox, and by 18.5 over the Blue Jays. So the Rays, the Yankees, and the Red Sox are all in the playoffs. The Blue Jays, are they close here? They were. They're still, if they could put a little push on here, well, they're 3 out. With a record of 18.5 out of first place in your division, do you really think that you should be in the playoffs anyway? Anyway, I mean, they could put a rush on here and, you know, overtake the Astros and make it into the playoffs, and then I'd look bad and everything. But really, 18.5 out, that's what the this playoff system has done. It's kept teams like the Toronto Blue Jay fans interested, keeps them going to the game and handing over the money to the Blue Jays management so they can hand it over to Junior, because he's had a heck of a year. So, anyway, that's what it looks like baseball-wise and hockey-wise. Again, I'll just go quickly through what we have here if you're just getting around here this morning. Caps lost to Edmonton 7-2 in Edmonton. Last night they're in Grand Falls at 3 this afternoon. Men's and women's soccer both lost 2-1 at X, and they're at Cape Breton today, the two. The men's hockey team, Moncton, this coming Friday at 7. They host Moncton. That should be a good one. Women's hockey at Mount A, and then on Friday they're at home at 7 o'clock against Mount A. UPEI women's rugby team lost an exhibition and then a regular season game against Acadia. They lost big. And they're going to be at X today at 2. That's going to be another struggle. It's Acadia, X, and UPEI. They're kind of the highlight teams in this league. What else do we have for you? The men's and women's basketball teams are going to be playing at the Mickey Place. UPEI hosting this annual event, the Mickey Place basketball tournament. Teams from across the country come in for this one. I mean, we see some really good teams. We get a chance to see our men's and women's basketball teams and what they look like. Now, the women's team play in Moncton today against UNB at a tournament. Now, Holland College men's and women's soccer at St. Thomas today at 1 and 3:15. The baseball team in Halifax against Dal for 2, 1 and 4. There's a pep rally Monday and as well. The Holland College Golf Classic opens up this coming Thursday in Charlottetown. I think it's in Charlottetown. It doesn't say where it is on their website. Kensington Wild lost to Charlottetown 8-3 Friday. Those two teams hook up again today, 12 noon here in Summerside. Game's going to be at the Turk Arena here in Summerside. That's at noon. That's the Wild and the Knights. Are they called the Knights? The Wild and Charlottetown. Other scores, we saw the Prince County Warriors in hockey beat the Islanders by a score of 7-0, so a good game for the Warriors on the weekend. The Charlottetown Islanders, like I mentioned numerous times, with a chance to win their fourth New Brunswick senior baseball title in a row. They're in Chatham today. Islanders won last night 6-3 against Chatham. And that's what we have for you. And we gave you the pros. So that'll do it for Sports Roundup on a Sunday morning. I'm Paul M. Brought to you by Kern and Brakes Limited and other wonderful sponsors that we have week in, week out. And, of course, the listeners as well. We appreciate you listening week in, week out as well. And we will be back in a week's time with more Sports Roundup on a Sunday morning on Spud FM with Paul M.
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And that's Tate McRae. You broke me first on Spun FM, opening up the 10 o'clock hour. Here on this Sunday morning, music from Martin Garrix now. And repeat it.

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That's Nelly Furtado, Promiscuous, here on a Sunday morning with Paul M. on Spud. Here's Cameron Whitcomb and Quitter. But before that, just want to let you know the Major Midgets here on PEI are playing a game out at Summerside at the Turk Gallant Arena here at 12 noon. The Kensington Wild will be hosting the Charlottetown team, the Knights. Again, game time is 12 noon here in Summerside today. And it's going to be at the Turk Gallant Arena at Credit Union Place. Here's Cameron Whitcomb.

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0: Spud FM weather for Summerside. We're looking at increasing cloudiness this morning. Highs 13, cloudy with a chance of a shower later this evening and overnight. Winds south 20, lows 11. On Monday, a mix of sun and cloud, chance of a shower. Southwest winds 20, becoming light in the morning. Highs 15. On Tuesday, sunny, high 16, and on Wednesday, sunny, high 16 degrees.
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0: Loud Luxury and Brando and Body opening up the 11 o'clock hour here on Spud with Paul M. On this Sunday morning, here's Doja Cat.
1: Yeah.

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0: 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We have a weather update for you now. Spud FM weather for Summerside. We're looking at increasing cloudiness this morning. Highs 13, cloudy with a chance of a shower later this evening and overnight. Wind south 20, lows 11. On Monday, a mix of sun and cloud, chance of a shower. Southwest winds 20, becoming light in the morning, highs 15. On Tuesday, sunny, highs 16. And on Wednesday, sunny, highs 16 degrees.
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0: And she sings about her favorite actress, the Academy Award-winning Elizabeth Taylor, with her seven marriages. Very unpredictable. Okay, Taylor Swift down to number 39 on the countdown. At New York Fashion Week, fans thought that Taylor brought her white Samoyed dog, the new one. Wendy is the name of the dog now. How'd you like Fashion Week, Wendy? We'll take that as a yes. That was not Taylor Swift's dog. It was one that was hired, and they brought this dog in to be on the runway and fake like it was Tay's dog. It wasn't. Okay, this is Rick Dees, all the hits right here in one place. And next on the countdown to number one, it slipped out by accident. It's a secret like this that can cost a movie $50 million. What is it? All on Dees Sleaze. Coming up, heading for number one.
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0: Make sure you're here for the hits this weekend. It is Rick Dees counting down to number one. Right here for you, Summerside and beyond on 102 Spud FM.
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0: Miley Cyrus, a debut on the countdown, number 34 with Bass Persuades. Oh, by the way, listen very closely. This sounds like Miley, but it's not.
1: Yes, Aunt Dolly entrusted me with her entire $700 million fortune.
0: Are you ready for that? It sounds like Miley, but it is not. It's AI generated. To say her godmother, Dolly Parton, left her estate to Miley. And by the way, it's not Miley Cyrus anymore. We've talked about it. It's just Miley now. That's what she prefers. Listen.
1: When the world judged me, she defended me. Let Miley fly. She has her own feathers. We were alike.
0: Well, that sounds like Miley, doesn't it? But an AI detection tool says, now with 99% confidence, that is not Miley. It's an AI fake. And they sound so real, don't they? Watch out. The bots are trying to take over. They will not take over this countdown. You can tell from my voice it is not AI generated. The way to tell if an AI fake is out there, look at the mouth, the way it moves. They still haven't perfected the exact movement of a human mouth. It comes close, but we can tell, can't we? Number one coming up, we're heading that way. More D's, Sleaze, and the biggest 30 hits of the week.
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7: Spud FM weather for Summerside. We're looking at increasing cloudiness this morning. Highs 13, cloudy with a chance of a shower later this evening and overnight. Wind south 20, lows 11. On Monday, a mix of sun and cloud, chance of a shower. Southwest winds 20, becoming light in the morning. Highs 15. On Tuesday, sunny, highs 16. And on Wednesday, sunny, highs 16 degrees.
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8: Friday night, let me take you out. Show downtown what it's all about. Something kind of like we used to do. 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

0: Harry Styles, the only guy who can sell out Madison Square Garden for 30 straight nights, an entire month, sold out in New York City. Number 27 with American Girls. Rick Dees, your hit music-loving friend with the biggest 25 hits coming up. And coming up next, she grabbed a pair of scissors and cut her own hair 20 minutes before going on stage. The disaster that followed, we've been following it, and it's coming up. We're on the way to number one. Can you feel it?
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0: Ooh, some extra music. I love it. Thank you so much for the call. Summerside, this is for you. A Countdown Extra. 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

0: Be Her. Up on this week, number 25 for Ella. And have you seen the new photos of Ella Langley? We have these here. Without her dark hair and bangs now, she has more of a light brown look. No more bangs. There's a part down the middle, and she looks different. But people are saying, we like the new Ella. See what you think. We have the photos posted at Rick.com, R-I-C-K.com. She's the one we talked about who, before going on stage, she had 20 minutes, and she cut her own hair. And here's the photo.
1: Oh, that's horrible.
0: Well, you know what? She learned her lesson. She's not a professional hairstylist, but she is the amazing Ella Langley. But wait a minute, there's more. You got to love it. It's D's Sleaze. Well, we've been following up on Billie Eilish this week. She says, I love acting. So she just wrapped up on principal filming in Toronto. It's called The Bell Jar. And Billie is a leading lady. They say she did a great job. It's a 1950s story about an inspiring writer who lands a summer internship, but then it gets complicated. Billie's in it. Once again, The Bell Jar. And Billie's hair does not look like Billie Eilish at all. Check it out. Billie Eilish coming to a screen near you in Bell Jar soon. And in the middle of D's Sleaze, every hit gets bigger, heading for the biggest hit of the week.
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0: Always in the middle of it, a fever dream. Up on to number 23 for Alex Warren, who, by the way, went into a second grader's class in New York. It's called Celebrity Substitute, so he went into the New York classroom, Public School 111. This is in Queens. He was going to teach a class on creativity, and then the second graders kind of ganged up. They said, "How much money do you make?" This is from a seven-year-old. Alex said he makes music because he loves that. He doesn't think about the money. And what I would have said if I were standing next to him is, "Thank you so much for that question for Alex. It really is not about the money. It's about the amount." There you go. You got it. But I wasn't standing there. Alex Warren and the second graders asking great questions about money in the middle of D's Sleaze. The biggest 20 hits of the week, only two away.
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7: 27th. Spud FM weather for Summerside. We're looking at increasing cloudiness this morning. Highs 13, cloudy with a chance of a shower later this evening and overnight. Wind south 20, lows 11. On Monday, a mix of sun and cloud, chance of a shower. Southwest winds 20, becoming light in the morning, highs 15. On Tuesday, sunny, highs 16. And on Wednesday, sunny, highs 16 degrees.
0: Ooh, some extra music. I love it. Thank you so much for the call. Summerside, this is for you. 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

0: Well, she's moving up. We predicted it. Stella Lefty up two more this week. Number 21, Boston for Stella. Top 20 hits coming up next. By the way, a guy who could make one-of-a-kind Grammy history. Only one artist on the countdown to number one could make Grammy history. What is it? Let's find out together. Top 20 next.
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1: 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On the way to the biggest hit of the week. Number one.
5: 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Countdown.
0: And let's do the top 20. Rick D's in number 20, Olivia Dean. Couple of minutes.

0: Well, there she is, her second visit to the countdown this week, Zara Larsson. Midnight Sun, up one, number 15 for Zara. She's been getting a lot of response because she's going after the lower-priced concert ticket, and everybody's saying, way to go, Zara. Now prove it, because they buy a Zara Larsson ticket. It's usually from a ticket scalper, and the prices are just through the roof. So she's saying, we got to figure this out, maybe have some type of law. Good luck. Hasn't happened yet. And something else has leaked out this week in the world of entertainment. It's D's Sleeve. Well, here we go. We talked about Taylor Swift's dog, and now we know the name of the dog, Wendy. What's up, Wendy? Now, this becomes the new status symbol. Used to be those wonderful Dalmatians from the movie 101 Dalmatians. Then there was the yellow lab, don't you love labs, from Marley and Me. And Lady Gaga and her French bulldogs. Now, it's a white Samoyed puppy named Wendy. And a lookalike of this dog actually showed up in New York Fashion Week. It's not Taylor's, but we thought it was. In the meantime, Taylor Swift and her husband go out jogging. This is a jogging dog. It loves to run along with you. We'll be seeing tons of photos. But now it's not a black lab. It's not a golden retriever. It's not the others. It's not the French bulldogs. It's Taylor's white Samo, which is the abbreviated name. Right here, a dog. And by the way, this dog, we understand, loves bacon. Makes it to the middle of D's Sleaze. Stay here, heading for the biggest hit of the week.
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0: Ooh, some extra music. I love it. Thank you so much for the call. Summerside, this is for you. 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

0: song could ever say.
1: Don't you love the title? Stupid Song. Olivia Rodrigo this week going up one, number 13 for Olivia. And I'd mentioned last week that Sandra Bullock, the actress, hinted that Olivia may have a new song in her soundtrack for Practical Magic 2. We'll be watching, and maybe Olivia can record it in her own home studio.

0: Into Luca Lake, California, down the hill from Universal Studios, who just put in Fast and Furious, the roller coaster. Hope that Olivia's walls are soundproof because they're screaming from the roller coaster every 3 minutes. It is loud. Okay, Rick Dees, close again on your biggest 10 hits of the week. And
1: believe it or don't.
0: Well, believe it or don't, this is ridiculous. It is another Taylor Swift story. In Riverside, California, the University of California, Riverside, has a doctoral student, Sarah Schroeder, who is a huge Taylor Swift fan. She also loves bugs. She's an entomologist, and so she found an Australian bug, and let me describe it to you. It's a light yellow bug with splashes of red, so she said, it reminds me of Taylor Swift with her blonde hair, her red lips, so I'm going to name this new species of bug the Swiftie. She took the name to the professor, who looked at it, all the people who said, let's call it the Swiftie. And the professor said,
2: losers! You're all losers!
0: But it is called the Swiftie. A new bug just for you, Taylor Swift. It's
1: believe it or don't.
0: The top 10 on the way.
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0: Oh, you picked the right place to be this weekend. 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
9: Spud FM weather for Summerside. We're looking at increasing cloudiness this morning. Highs 13, cloudy with a chance of a shower later this evening and overnight. Wind south 20, lows 11. On Monday, a mix of sun and cloud, chance of a shower. Southwest winds 20, becoming light in the morning. Highs 15. On Tuesday, sunny, highs 16. And on Wednesday, sunny, highs 16 degrees.
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0: Oh, he had a nice run at number one on the countdown. Bruno Mars, just down three this week. Risk It All, number four on the countdown. Bruno says, you know, the fans are out there like a sea of people with their mobile devices. They're recording video. He says, I used to try to stop it. Now I encourage it. Go ahead. But just don't have a shaky hand when you're recording me dancing, okay? Bruno Mars says it's no risk when you pull out your mobile device at my show. You gotta pay for it, though. Have you seen the ticket prices? Okay, top three hits on the way. And is there a new number one? Yes. Get ready.
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0: Make sure you're here for the hits this weekend. It is Rick Dees counting down to number one. 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

Oh, she hit it big and just never turned back. Selena Gomez, Lose You to Love Me, multiple weeks in number one. And yes, there is a new number one hit this week. Somebody pushed Bruno Mars out of the top spot. Who has that power? Let's find out. Number one next. Some extra music. I love it. Thank you so much for the call. Summerside, this is for you. A Countdown Extra. Rick D's here to please on Spud FM 102.

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I wish she'd care to see, but she only cares when she's so inclined. 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Back in 2011, I decided

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The Weeknd, Daft Punk as well, and Starboy opening up the 4 o'clock hour here on a Spud FM Sunday afternoon. Good to have you along with me this afternoon. Hope your day's getting along nicely. 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